Across the land, across the seas, and across the nation, you are listening to the dominant radio station in the country. 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Ang Kampiyon sa Balita, Kampiyon sa Serbisyo Publiko, at Kasiyahan. K5 News

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